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1: It's the best news ever with Chad Mitchell. It's the best
2: news ever. Let me start by saying this. If you are a teacher, thank you for what you do. I was just thinking about this awesome teacher who's probably like you if you're a teacher. Her kids call her Mrs. C because she's got a long, hard-to-pronounce last name. So Mrs. C teaches high school social studies. And recently, when her students came into the classroom for her first-hour class, they walked in and there were no desks. And they said, Mrs. C, there are no desks here. So Mrs. C said, you can't have a desk until you tell me how you can earn it. Some of our students were like, oh wow. And then they started raising their hands and they said, how about grades? Another one said, how about our behavior? None of the students had the correct answer. And as the day went on, TV stations started showing up to find out what was going on with this crazy teacher who took all the desks out of the classroom. Then finally, during the last period of the day, Mrs. C gathered her class and had them sit on the floor against the wall around the room. And then she said, no one has really quite figured out how to earn a desk to sit in this classroom, but now I'm going to tell you. That's when she went to the door and 27 United States veterans wearing their uniforms walked right into that classroom, each one carrying a school desk. They placed the desks in rows and went over and stood where the students were along the wall. And it was then that Mrs. C looked at the students' faces and saw the expression of, hey, oh yeah, of course, now I get it. And that's when she told them, you don't earn those desks. Our veterans here in the classroom, they did it for you. But it's up to you to sit here responsibly, to learn, and to be good students and good citizens, because it is those people, those soldiers, who paid a big price to give you the freedom to sit at that desk. And that's what I call the best news ever.
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2: Before you buy a home, if you've already bought one, it might be too late. But if you buy another one, this is something to think about. Or you know somebody who is. There's a realtor that was naming some things that you must know before you buy a house. One of the things is they said is that there's one thing that most buyers completely miss, and it's count how many garage doors are open in the neighborhood.
3: Oh.
2: Because, obviously...
3: Hang on. Oh, wait. Because it's a safe neighborhood. If people are willing to leave their garage door up, there must be a low crime area.
2: Okay. Well, that was the first thing that came to mind for me. But the realtor said that it was because of how, like, community-oriented they are, like, neighbors that are connected, kids are playing, they're connected, families are connected. Okay. It's a really good test. But yes, the garage door open also would have to be, okay, people trust each other.
3: I like that. I do like that. In fact, my wife and I will hang out in our garage, a couple of chairs looking out, watch what's going on. We started this a few years ago. We had some heavy rain, and I said, sweetheart, let's go in the garage. We'll open up the garage door. I put out a couple of lawn chairs. We'll just sit in there and watch it rain.
2: I love that you guys do that. And so, that's awesome.
3: And so since then, it's become a little bit of a habit that we just sit in the garage. Because we don't, like most modern homes, we don't have much of a front porch.
2: Yeah.
3: And we get tired of looking at the backyard.
2: If we would all sit in our garages, we would all be looking at each other.
3: Well, because we see what our neighbors are doing.
2: Yeah.
3: You know, how are you going to gossip about the neighborhood if you don't see what everybody's doing?
2: You got to see everybody.
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3: Gen Z, once again, teaching me how to text properly.
2: Oh, how's that?
3: Well, like a few years ago, I was told, don't use punctuation. If you use a period or an exclamation point or something at the end of your text, you sound angry.
2: Oh,
3: I don't know. Okay. Maybe some are hearing this for the first time.
2: Yeah, I am.
3: I've been told this is true.
2: Okay.
3: Now, I've been told that the thumbs up emoji comes across as passive aggressive.
2: What? I use that all the time.
3: I'm just about at the end of my string here on being told that things that our culture has done for decades.
2: Yeah.
3: Having kids who have been alive for 5 minutes. Say, no. No, that's not what that means. This is what that means.
2: Yeah. Like who made you guys the boss of the playground, huh?
3: I think we have. Because we accept it. Yeah. We go, oh, okay, well, I'll stop using that.
2: Yeah.
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0: We dry out with a great looking day for Friday and warming back up, but staying mostly dry for the weekend with temp in the mid-80s. I'm First Alert meteorologist Stephanie Roberts for Cincinnati Star 93.3.
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1: When I was young, my father was murdered, and I got to go to the Victims Dialogue service and actually get to meet this person. And I did a lot of prayer and listening to you guys and worshiping in my kitchen. And I feel like without that perfect song at that right time, I'm not sure I would have been brave enough to do something like this, you know. And

0: meet this man, and I got to witness with him. He was a proclaimed Muslim. By the end of it, I asked him, I said, are you okay? You seem like you're in your emotions. And he said, I feel something. And I got to watch the Holy Spirit work in the seed planted that day. 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

This song is for those who feel abandoned, feel unseen, not known. 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
5: Showers and storms are likely throughout the day on Thursday. They're going to come in waves and at times will be heavy. We'll be watching for gusty winds, localized flooding, and with that rain, temperatures will be held to the low 80s. We dry out with a great looking day for Friday and warming back up, but staying mostly dry for the weekend with temps in the mid 80s. I'm First Alert meteorologist Stephanie Roberts for Cincinnati Star 93.
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1: About a month before my father died, he said to me, "I can't imagine what it's going to be like when you meet God for the first time." And I said, "Dad, there's a song about that. I can only imagine." And he passed away about a month later. 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
1: Showers and storms are likely throughout the day on Thursday. They're going to come in waves and at times will be heavy. We'll be watching for gusty winds, localized flooding, and with that rain, temperatures will be held to the low 80s. We dry out with a great looking day for Friday and warming back up, but staying mostly dry for the weekend with temps in the mid 80s. I'm First Alert meteorologist Stephanie Roberts for Cincinnati's Star 93.3.
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1: Hi, I'm Bethany Worley. I wrote this song in the midst of some disappointments and some things that were going on in my family and in my life. And I really felt gripped by the Lord just talking about all these things that were going wrong in my life. And He just reminded me to actually look back and remember the things that He has done and the faithfulness that He has walked me through. And so this song is a reminder for my spirit, and I hope that it's a reminder for yours as well, that the Lord is actually really, really good and He's really faithful.

0: 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You don't have to be a great golfer to enjoy a great golf day. 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
2: Tri-State Weather. Showers and storms are likely throughout the day on Thursday. They're going to come in waves and at times will be heavy. We'll be watching for gusty winds, localized flooding, and with that rain, temperatures will be held to the low 80s. We dry out with a great looking day for Friday and warming back up, but staying mostly dry for the weekend with temps in the mid 80s. I'm First Alert meteorologist Stephanie Roberts for Cincinnati's Star 93.3.
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1: Weather. Showers and storms are likely throughout the day on Thursday. They're going to come in waves and at times will be heavy. We'll be watching for gusty winds, localized flooding, and with that rain, temperatures will be held to the low 80s. We dry out with a great looking day for Friday and warming back up, but staying mostly dry for the weekend with temps in the mid 80s. I'm First Alert meteorologist Stephanie Roberts for Cincinnati Star 93.
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2: Weather. Showers and storms are likely throughout the day on Thursday. They're going to come in waves and at times will be heavy. We'll be watching for gusty winds, localized flooding, and with that rain, temperatures will be held to the low 80s. We dry out with a great looking day for Friday and warming back up, but staying mostly dry for the weekend with temps in the mid 80s. I'm First Alert meteorologist Stephanie Roberts for Cincinnati Star 93.
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5: Showers and storms are likely throughout the day on Thursday. They're going to come in waves and at times will be heavy. We'll be watching for gusty winds, localized flooding, and with that rain, temperatures will be held to the low 80s. We dry out with a great looking day for Friday and warming back up, but staying mostly dry for the weekend with temps in the mid 80s. I'm First Alert meteorologist Stephanie Roberts for Cincinnati's Star 93.3.
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7: After being in the Pentagon on 9/11, one couple learned to use their tragedy to impact others, maybe even you. 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

0: guys.
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2: 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I get this revelation that this is a way of giving spiritual food to others. 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I don't have surplus. I'm giving from what I don't have, but I feel that God will multiply it.
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1: When I was young, my father was murdered, and I got to go to the Victim Dialogue Service and actually get to meet this person. And I did a lot of prayer and listening to you guys and worshiping in my kitchen. And I feel like without that perfect song at that right time, I'm not sure I would have been brave enough to do something like this, you know, and actually

0: man, and I got to witness with him. He was a proclaimed Muslim. By the end of it, I asked him, I said, are you okay? You seem like you're in your emotions. And he said, I feel something. And I got to watch the Holy Spirit work in the seed planet that day. And I just pray he gets saved, and I pray he's listening to the same radio station I'm listening to.
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1: 625 right now.
0: Here's a reminder for you. I needed to hear this too. Your work is sacred. Make no mistake. Don't think that, well, if I work at a church, it's sacred, or if I do Christian branded, whatever. Like, no. What you're doing, serving people, because you are in some capacity, you're serving the people you work for, potentially, but you're also serving people you work with, vendors, clients, customers, co-workers. This is all a part of God's plan for us. It is sacred. It is meaningful. It's not like, oh, this doesn't count. No. This is where it really counts.
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0: 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Good morning. We are Brant and Sherry.
1: Good morning. It is 6:54.
0: So not like a big shock or anything, but this blue check mark guy on Twitter made some comment about somebody, and then they're like, you have to take that back. And so he was so sorry.
1: Okay.
0: Basically, he said, how do you say it? Like, I'm sorry that I said, I take it back.
1: Okay.
0: I'm sorry I said that, but what I was saying was more complex. I don't think some of you understood really the meaning of what I was getting at here. So once again, it strikes me like I got to catch myself making faux apologies.
1: Mm-hmm.
0: Whenever it's, but I was, you know, you really, it should be the apology that I should offer if I'm really being sorry is, I'm not going to do that again. And I'm sorry I did that to you. And here's what I understand I've done. And that's got to stop. So thank you for helping me change. I mean, there's not going to be but you're not smart enough to understand me. It's not going to be part of an apology.
1: So
0: it's not genuine.
1: Not
0: no.
1: bright.
0: No.
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3: 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You guys, I don't know how you do it. I don't know how you know what song to play, but it just somehow it worked today, and I just wanted to let you know.
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0: uplifting and encouraging. Star 93.3. Good morning. We are Brant and Sherry.
1: Hey there. It's 7:22.
0: It is time for Brant's Three Things. I have an awesome fanfare. Where is it? Here it is. Right
1: there. There it is. Yes.
0: Found it. Just in time. Brant's Three Things today. Three traits of, and I was reminded by this because I asked a question on Facebook yesterday about honorable men.
1: Mm-hmm.
0: Do you know anyone who's honorable? And I'm not talking about celebrities. Like, I just want people to know, like, honestly, and I asked this on Facebook, love the responses. Do you know an honorable man? I had someone complain, what about honorable women? I'm like, that's fine, but
1: yes.
0: You know what I'm trying to do is encourage people to be honorable. I'm trying to encourage men, other men, to be honorable. And so having people say, I like this in a man helps a man to do more of it.
1: Yes. And it's okay to focus on that.
0: It sure is. So that's what we did. But three things that kept popping up in people's little stories. I just asked for like a one little paragraph. They're fascinating to read, by the way. If you want to read it. But one that came up repeatedly was along these lines. He's always quick to apologize.
1: Mm-hmm.
0: I thought that was really interesting. I'm not saying it's a guy who's pathological about, oh, I'm so sorry. That's clearly not what they're referring to and talking about their father being honorable or something. But he wasn't insecure. Mm-hmm. I think that's what they're driving at too. Like you, it's not faux apologies. It's not, yeah, but this happened and that. It's not a man of excuses.
1: Mm-hmm.
0: But to be quick to apologize, own it, move on, grow. That came up a lot as a trait of an honorable man.
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12: Occasional showers and thunderstorms are in today's forecast. Could see some heavy rain, some flood concerns, and highs today will be cooler, only reaching the low 80s. Be on the lookout for cloudy skies when it's not raining, and we'll see more sunshine tomorrow. Daytime highs once again topping out in the low 80s. And over to the weekend, both Saturday and Sunday, we'll have chances for showers and thunderstorms during the afternoon and evening. I'm Fox 19 Now, First Alert meteorologist Catherine Bodak on Star 93.3.
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2: So glad you're listening. My name is Brant. Producer Sherry is here too.
3: In your Brant's three things, which I loved, by the way, you were talking about honorable men.
2: Yeah.
3: And you said an honorable man will not threaten his wife or have her feel afraid of him.
2: Yeah.
3: But then you said something that I never thought of, which is when a guy is passive, like it's just, okay, whatever you want, that's threatening. Why is it?
2: Because if you're, I guess, I mean, I'm guessing based on knowing my wife, she'd be wondering, like, is this the way it's going to be?
3: Hmm.
2: We're not going to be close again? Oh. Or you've become this passive thing?
3: Mm-hmm.
2: Now, I've talked with counselors about this and their own practices, whatever. They'll say this is a more common problem than the tyrant man.
3: Wow.
2: He becomes really passive. So I'm just encouraging. It's not a guilt trip, by the way, if you're listening, if you're a guy. Like, I just want to encourage you, though, to you stay active in it. I do think it's very threatening at a deep level. Like, where are we going?
3: If you're not going to participate.
2: Yeah, or you're just slipping away here. It's all, you've decided to kind of check out. But that happens. Mm-hmm. And we can't do it. Because you don't want your wife thinking, am I kind of on my own?
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0: Hey, this is Brant. I got some great news. How about this? 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More than 21,000 just in the last year, all in the name of Jesus. 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
11: I've got so much to be thankful for. 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
2: If you are struggling right now with your work, maybe it's your career or just your temporary job or whatever, but you feel like I'm bored with it or I don't enjoy it. Here's one way to make it better quickly. Just throwing this idea out there. Recommit to serving people at your work. This is, you'll find less to complain about, honestly. You just decide who am I serving? And that's your point of motivation. Do it. Because whatever job it is, I keep using the example all the time, like you're stocking groceries. Well, it helps people. People need to be able to access food for their families easily. Like you're working overnight doing that. Like there's all sorts of things. When you realize, again, I am here to serve people, it infuses your job with meaning. It's more than a job.
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9: Occasional showers and thunderstorms are in today's forecast. Could see some heavy rain, some flood concerns, and highs today will be cooler, only reaching the low 80s. Be on the lookout for cloudy skies when it's not raining, and we'll see more sunshine tomorrow. Daytime highs once again topping out in the low 80s. And over to the weekend, both Saturday and Sunday, we'll have chances for showers and thunderstorms during the afternoon and evening. I'm Fox 19 Now, First Alert meteorologist Catherine Bodak on Star 93.3.
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2: Hey there, it is 8:55.
1: Okay, this is human news I got here, but it's also animal news. So we have the breaking animal news theme here.
2: Right.
1: It's linked to animals, more about humans. But here's the headline. I'm just going to give you the headline.
2: Okay.
1: Says it all.
2: Mm-hmm.
1: The headline says, I'm quoting here, study finds no link between mental illness and love for cats.
2: So that means that someone had implied that there was a link.
1: Well, that's where I'm coming from. Uh-huh. And then, I mean, again, I wrote unoffendable. I'm not sure. Saying you should be angry about it, but isn't that a little bit like kind of a slap?
2: You thought you were crazy, but you're not.
1: Yeah, but thanks.
2: Study shows you're not.
1: Thanks. I mean, imagine, like, pick your favorite NFL team. Study right. Find, like, you love the Steelers.
2: Yes.
1: Study finds Steelers fans

0: aren't crazy.
1: Well,
2: why
1: did you commission this study, sir?
0: So, you know what's interesting about home values going up? A lot of people have more equity in their homes than they realize. Maybe that's you, too. I have news about this. United Faith Mortgage has a new option that could let you use some of that equity without touching your existing mortgage. So with the traditional cash out refinance, the problem is you'd likely have to give up that great rate you already have. But with this new fixed second mortgage, you can take out a lump sum while leaving your current mortgage alone. So you keep your great rate. It's kind of brilliant. You could use it to pay off all sorts of stuff. Let your imagination run wild, like high interest credit cards, or you could pay for college or make some home improvements. It's up to you. 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

0: your guaranteed to put you in a good mood story for today. Life ain't good days, but they did
1: better. It's the best news ever with Chad Mitchell. It's the best
2: news ever. So how did you meet your significant other? You're going to love this story of a couple who are a 1 in 22 million match. Check this out. Donna's husband, Darren, got so sick he could barely hold a conversation, and his doctor said that he needed a new kidney if he was going to make it. So Donna decided she'd go get tested just in case. And would you believe she beat all the odds, and of course Darren was elated.
3: We were told that for Donna to be an actual match to me is something in the region of 1 in 22 million to 1. It's got more chance of winning the lottery than having that as a match.
2: A 1 in 22 million chance. That's crazy. The couple's been married 33 years, and Donna said since the surgery, Darren's been laughing and joking, and she said it's like getting her husband back from 25 years ago because, you know, his personality was affected, you know, because he was sick, he could barely hold a conversation. Talk about prayers being answered. And that's the best news ever.
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6: Tri-State Weather. Occasional showers and thunderstorms are in today's forecast. Could see some heavy rain, some flood concerns, and highs today will be cooler, only reaching the low 80s. Be on the lookout for cloudy skies when it's not raining. And we'll see more sunshine tomorrow. Daytime highs once again topping out in the low 80s. And over to the weekend, both Saturday and Sunday, we'll have chances for showers and thunderstorms during the afternoon and evening. I'm Fox 19 Now, First Alert meteorologist Catherine Bodak on Star 93.3.
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2: This happens all the time. I wonder if you've experienced this. Somebody starts a thing. Maybe it's a business. Maybe it's a college. Maybe it's a mission. Maybe like, but the vision of the founder gets lost.
3: Mm-hmm.
2: And it winds up being about all sorts of other stuff besides the original thing.
3: Yeah.
2: That's kind of a natural progression, unfortunately, of things. I'm thinking about our founder of our faith, the author and perfecter of it. What was his vision for it? Mm. What is his vision for it? I don't want to get away from that. Mm-hmm. I keep wanting to return to the words of Jesus and the actions of Jesus and go, what was he forming with us? Because we've attached a lot of stuff, but it may not actually connect to his vision. And I just want to encourage you to go back to the Gospels, read the things that Jesus said, the things that he did. There's our vision.
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3: Birthdays are for celebrating, and you should celebrate whatever way brings you so much joy. I love to do a theme for my kids for their birthdays. My son, when he turned 4 this year, we did a Toy Story theme. It was Reach for the Sky. Get it? It was so cute. There is this little boy, Cross. He just turned 5, and his parents asked him what theme he wanted for his birthday, and he came up with something that shocked them a little bit. He said, "I want a Jesus-themed party," and they were like, "Huh? What does that mean?" Well, they figured it out, because Cross, I mean, his name is Cross, so of course he had a cross-shaped birthday cake, but he gave out kids' Bibles in his goodie bags. He had little Jesus toys on top of all the cupcakes. And of course, every party needs to have pin the stone on Goliath. It was really, really cool. And Cross came up with this other thing that he wanted to give out. These salvation bracelets, where each bead, they're different colors and they mean different things. Like, there's red for Jesus' blood. There's white because our sins are gone, and all of those things. And the adults at the party, some of them were crying. Some of them actually gave their life to Jesus. I'm thinking, my goodness, Cross is obviously an evangelist, and I think he's going to bring a lot of people to heaven.
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0: occasional showers and thunderstorms are in today's forecast. Could see some heavy rain, some flood concerns, and highs today will be cooler, only reaching the low 80s. Be on the lookout for cloudy skies when it's not raining. We'll see more sunshine tomorrow. Daytime highs once again topping out in the low 80s. And over to the weekend, both Saturday and Sunday, we'll have chances for showers and thunderstorms during the afternoon and evening. I'm Fox 19 Now First Alert meteorologist Catherine Bodak on Star 93.3.
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2: I'm convinced that Walmart created this feature for husbands who are sent to go to the store because they need all the help they can get. I just saw that there is this feature. So let's say you are looking for a very specific spatula and you go into Walmart and you're like, where is the spatula? Well, if you pull it up in the Walmart app and then you click on the aisle, there is an option there where you can say flash price tag, and then you just look on the shelf and it will flash the price tag. 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I love this idea because I feel like I'm going to get so many less calls from my husband, and I need every grocery store to adopt this so he won't be calling me and saying, which kind of oat milk again? Just flash that price tag, baby.
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2: You know, some days you just feel really old and you're like, oh my gosh, when did I get so old? Sorry, I'm going to make you feel a lot older, but only if you were born before September 4th, 1998. Because if you were born before then, you are older than Google. Yeah, you are. And if you were born before then, you remember living without Google. It was a weird time, right? I mean, we had to go to the library. We had to use the Dewey Decimal System to find information in books and encyclopedias. Yeah. Do you know what an encyclopedia is? Oh, no. No, it was not Wikipedia. It was different back then. I owned a set. I probably do still own it at my parents' house. That's how we got information, kids.
0: When you stand with Uplifting Star, you help create moments that lift spirits and spark true life change.
3: 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You guys play The Truth by Megan Woods, and that's my favorite song because sometimes I feel like a failure, and I'm going through the diaconate program right now with my church to become a deacon. You know, sometimes, you know, the devil's talking to me, and maybe I'm not worthy enough to serve or, you know, be part of what God's asking me to. The truth.

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6: Tri-State Weather. Occasional showers and thunderstorms are in today's forecast. Could see some heavy rain, some flood concerns, and highs today will be cooler, only reaching the low 80s. Be on the lookout for cloudy skies when it's not raining, and we'll see more sunshine tomorrow. Daytime highs once again topping out in the low 80s. And over to the weekend, both Saturday and Sunday, we'll have chances for showers and thunderstorms during the afternoon and evening. I'm Fox 19 Now, First Alert meteorologist Catherine Bodak on Star 93.3.
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one day they're going to find out that I am so not cool, but today is not that day. That's coming up in just a few minutes here on Uplifting Star. 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
2: I severely underestimated how much neutral face and neutral response I would have to give as a parent. Now, you can't react. You can't have a big reaction to things. And you learn it pretty quickly when they're babies and they topple over and you look at them and you're like, are they going to cry? And if they don't cry, you just act like everything was normal and they didn't just fall off the couch. But my son Noah, he's 4 and he doesn't know that I'm a wimp. I have to really hide that from him. We were doing some carnival rides and my husband usually does the high stuff with him, like the Ferris wheel, because I don't like heights. But Mike says, why don't you go on this one with him? And where's these pigs? I'm thinking, well, that should be fine. That's probably my speed. And I also bring my daughter Brielle, who's 1, on it. And I did not know they were flying pigs. They went up in the air and it was too high for me. And I was gripping the sides. I was internally panicking, but outwardly I was saying over and over and over again, isn't this so great? Like, fake it till you make it. I needed to get off that ride. When we got off, Noah's like, do you want to go again, mommy? And I was like, oh, you know, I would really love to, but I know daddy feels really sad, so he wants to go. And Mike's like, you were scared, weren't you? And I'm like, I was panicking. I don't like that. And I didn't know this was going to be a thing. I didn't know I was going to have to pretend to be cool this early on in parenting.
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5: 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And then the big one, I think, besides that, is grow in your own character and your own boundaries. 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
2: I know they stopped making pennies, but listen, don't get rid of them because you could be sitting on about $600,000. There is a penny from 1969 and it's called a doubled die. And what happens is somehow it was double printed. So it looks like it's got a little bit of a shadow there. It's like the image is on it twice. There are between 50 and 60 of these that were printed. 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Go ahead, look into your bank and your kids' banks and see if you have this penny.
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11: Weather. Occasional showers and thunderstorms are in today's forecast. Could see some heavy rain, some flood concerns, and highs today will be cooler, only reaching the low 80s. Be on the lookout for cloudy skies when it's not raining. And we'll see more sunshine tomorrow. Daytime highs once again topping out in the low 80s. And over to the weekend, both Saturday and Sunday, we'll have chances for showers and thunderstorms during the afternoon and evening. I'm Fox 19 Now, First Alert meteorologist Catherine Bodak on Star 93.3.
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A really unexpected employee is making all the difference. An MVP, if you will. That's coming up in just a few minutes here on Middays with Kristen James on Uplifting Star. I am.

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2: If you find a bug in your broccoli, you get a little upset about it, right? But knowing how they keep the bugs away from the broccoli makes me a little upset too. All those pesticides. So what is the balance here? I don't know how we win. There's actually something that I just stumbled across. There's a vineyard in South Africa, and in 1984, they started using something very new to keep all the pests and bugs away from all of their grapes. The owner, John, added a bunch of ducks to his farm. And it turns out that ducks are really, really good at gobbling up all of the bugs and insects that would bother or destroy the grapes. And they're also very good listeners, because when they go and they're like, oh, I want to go have a little grape snack, they get shooed away and they listen really well. They don't go back. Plus, the ducks naturally fertilize the ground, so they get a lot more grapes. They don't have to use pesticides. The ducks are very happy. They have jobs. It is a win-win-win all around. Plus, I think they're really cute. So, I don't know. I feel like we should adopt some more ducks in America and let them eat all the bugs. Keep them out of my broccoli.
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1: It's the best news ever with Chad Mitchell. It's the best
2: news ever. So how did you meet your significant other? You're going to love this story of a couple who are a 1 in 22 million match. Check this out. Donna's husband, Darren, got so sick he could barely hold a conversation, and his doctor said that he needed a new kidney if he was going to make it. So Donna decided she'd go get tested just in case. And would you believe she beat all the odds, and of course Darren was elated.
3: We were told that for Donna to be an actual match to me is something in the region of 1 in 22 million to 1. It's got more chance of winning the lottery than having that as a match.
2: A 1 in 22 million chance. That's crazy. The couple's been married 33 years, and Donna said since the surgery, Darren's been laughing and joking, and she said it's like getting her husband back from 25 years ago because, you know, his personality was affected, you know, because he was sick. He could barely hold a conversation. Talk about prayers being answered. And that's the best news ever.
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0: Occasional showers and thunderstorms are in today's forecast. Could see some heavy rain, some flood concerns, and highs today will be cooler, only reaching the low 80s. Be on the lookout for cloudy skies when it's not raining, and we'll see more sunshine tomorrow. Daytime highs once again topping out in the low 80s. And over to the weekend, both Saturday and Sunday, we'll have chances for showers and thunderstorms during the afternoon and evening. I'm Fox 19 Now, First Alert meteorologist Catherine Bodak on Star 93.3.
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You know, there is no one quite like Cece Winans, and imagine a worship night with her at Heritage Bank Center. Yeah, now imagine going for free because you could win a pair of tickets. 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

It feels like you can never get enough sleep, and you probably aren't. So let's chat about it in a few minutes here on Middays with Kristen James on Uplifting Star. Lord, I'm just-

0: struggling, single mom, three kids in college, and I'm thinking about the expense of buying some food for my kids that they need at college. And my son's roommate is worse off than we are, and I'm thinking about picking up some extra food for him. I get this revelation that this is a way of giving spiritual food to others. And if I'm willing to go spend $25 to give some food and snacks to my son's dorm, I should be also willing to share that $25 is going to feed how many people that are going to hear your radio station. I don't have surplus. I'm giving from what I don't have, but I feel that God will multiply it.
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14: Occasional showers and thunderstorms are in today's forecast. Could see some heavy rain, some flood concerns, and highs today will be cooler, only reaching the low 80s. Be on the lookout for cloudy skies when it's not raining, and we'll see more sunshine tomorrow. Daytime highs once again topping out in the low 80s. And over to the weekend, both Saturday and Sunday, we'll have chances for showers and thunderstorms during the afternoon and evening. I'm Fox 19 Now, First Alert meteorologist Catherine Bodak on Star 93.3.
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1: Hey, this is Dan Bremner. Sometimes we wake up to our life and it feels like we are in the dark. We have fallen so far and we're not even sure how to make our way back up. Paul says, I'm doing the things I don't want to do, and the things I want to do, I don't do. And sometimes it feels like we're our own worst enemy. I'm not perfect. I've been there. But I know that I am actually not the light. Jesus is the light of the world, the one that lights up the darkness. And sometimes we just have to admit it and say, I need help. I need to reach for the light. When you

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1: Her name is Amy. She's a Star family member. She's a mom. I know this much. And we're about to become fast friends with her. And actually, I'm going to get some parenting advice from her. That and so much more next here on Star.

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2: To the best of my knowledge, this is a first. We have Amy on the line. She wants to become fast friends, but she's still at work, so we'll be kind of quiet. Amy, are you ready to become fast friends this afternoon?
3: Yes, I am. Very excited.
2: Amy's at work, so we got to be kind of quiet. We don't want to disturb your coworkers. The first question, Amy, how would you describe yourself as a kid?
3: Very caring and always worried about everybody else around me.
2: And have you changed or are you still the same?
3: Still the same.
2: I get it. All right. I understand you're a parent. You have two teenagers. What is the best parenting advice that you can pass along to everybody listening to Star this afternoon?
3: I think the most important advice is to always listen to your children. I have a 14-year-old and a 16-year-old, both daughters, and I want them to know I'm always there for them. And to me, mental health is such an important part of parenting, and just to always listen to them and let them feel heard.
2: I love it. Thank you. All right. One last question for you. When you get to travel, what's one thing that Amy always travels with?
3: Hand sanitizer.
2: Oh, really? For you and your kids, I bet.
3: Yes, and this was even pre-COVID.
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12: Occasional showers and thunderstorms are in today's forecast. Could see some heavy rain, some flood concerns, and highs today will be cooler, only reaching the low 80s. Be on the lookout for cloudy skies when it's not raining, and we'll see more sunshine tomorrow. Daytime highs once again topping out in the low 80s. And over to the weekend, both Saturday and Sunday, we'll have chances for showers and thunderstorms during the afternoon and evening. I'm Fox 19 Now, First Alert meteorologist Catherine Bodak on Star 93.3.
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1: It's the best news ever with Chad Mitchell. It's the best
2: news ever. It'd be kind of strange or a little bit odd if you saw an older man sitting at a table by himself at a Waffle House, sitting there pinning notes to money, like dollar bills and $5 bills. That actually happened to a guy named Kevin in Florida, and he couldn't resist asking the guy. He said, "Hey, I gotta ask, what are you up to?" And this is awesome. It turns out this man actually hands out cash to strangers.
3: Yay,
2: it's right. And he pins notes on the money that says, "Love everybody." Just those two words, "love everybody." And he's given away over $13,000 already. And the story behind the notes is really powerful. It's actually because of his mom, who was battling cancer. And "love everybody" were the last words that she said to him before she passed away. So he's been giving away money in her honor ever since. And that's the best news ever.
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11: Occasional showers and thunderstorms are in today's forecast. Could see some heavy rain, some flood concerns, and highs today will be cooler, only reaching the low 80s. Be on the lookout for cloudy skies when it's not raining. And we'll see more sunshine tomorrow. Daytime highs once again topping out in the low 80s. And over to the weekend, both Saturday and Sunday, we'll have chances for showers and thunderstorms during the afternoon and evening. I'm Fox 19 Now, First Alert meteorologist Catherine Bodak on Star 93.3.
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1: She was the inventor, the creator of the hospice movement. Her name is Elizabeth Kubler-Ross, and such a wise woman, and did so much to make people feel better. This is today's one truth from her, and it's all about the most beautiful people. She says, the most beautiful people are the ones who have known defeat, known suffering,

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1: Her name is Amy. 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And we're about to become fast friends with her. And actually, I'm going to get some parenting advice from her. That and so much more next here on Star.
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1: To the best of my knowledge, this is a first. We have Amy on the line. She wants to become fast friends, but she's still at work, so we'll be kind of quiet. Amy, are you ready to become fast friends this afternoon?
2: Yes, I am. Very excited.
1: Amy's at work, so we got to be kind of quiet. We don't want to disturb your coworkers. The first question, Amy, how would you describe yourself as a kid?
2: Very caring and always worried about everybody else around me.
1: And have you changed or are you still the same?
2: Still the same.
1: I get it. All right. I understand you're a parent. You have two teenagers. What is the best parenting advice that you can pass along to everybody listening to Star this afternoon?
2: I think the most important advice is to always listen to your children. I have a 14-year-old and a 16-year-old, both daughters, and I want them to know I'm always there for them. And to me, mental health is such an important part of parenting, and just to always listen to them and let them feel heard.
1: I love it. Thank you. All right. One last question for you. When you get to travel, what's one thing that Amy always travels with?
2: Hand sanitizer.
1: Oh, really? For you and your kids, I bet.
2: Yes, and this was even pre-COVID.
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0: occasional showers and thunderstorms are in today's forecast. Could see some heavy rain, some flood concerns, and highs today will be cooler, only reaching the low 80s. Be on the lookout for cloudy skies when it's not raining, and we'll see more sunshine tomorrow. Daytime highs once again topping out in the low 80s. And over to the weekend, both Saturday and Sunday, we'll have chances for showers and thunderstorms during the afternoon and evening. I'm Fox 19 Now First Alert meteorologist Catherine Bodak on Star 93.3.
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Hey, my name is Chad, and we got the memo. 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
2: news ever. It'd be kind of strange or a little bit odd if you saw an older man sitting at a table by himself at a Waffle House, sitting there penning notes to money, like dollar bills and $5 bills. That actually happened to a guy named Kevin in Florida, and he couldn't resist asking the guy. He said, "Hey, I gotta ask, what are you up to?" And this is awesome. It turns out this man actually hands out cash to strangers.
3: Yay!
2: Yay is right. And he pins notes on the money that says, "Love everybody," just those two words, "love everybody," and he's given away over $13,000 already. And the story behind the notes is really powerful. It's actually because of his mom, who was battling cancer, and "love everybody" were the last words that she said to him before she passed away. So he's been giving away money in her honor ever since, and that's the best news ever.
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5: When I was young, my father was murdered, and I got to go to the Victims Dialogue service and actually get to meet this person. 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And I feel like without that perfect song at that right time, I'm not sure I would have been brave enough to do something like this, you know, and actually

0: man, and I got to witness with him. He was a proclaimed Muslim. By the end of it, I asked him, I said, are you okay? You seem like you're in your emotions. And he said, I feel something. And I got to watch the Holy Spirit work in the seed planet that day. And I just pray he gets saved. 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

19 now. First Alert meteorologist Stephanie Roberts. And we'll see waves of showers and even occasional thunderstorms as we go through the evening and overnight hours. A cold front is slowly sagging south, but it's taking its time. We'll start Friday in the upper 60s. Finally, drier air moving in throughout the day Friday. Maybe an isolated shower chance, especially late in the day, but most of us will stay dry. A little bit of late day sun with temperatures right around 80 on Friday. Showers and storms back in the forecast on Saturday. It won't be a

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1: She was the inventor, the creator of the hospice movement. Her name is Elizabeth Kubler-Ross, and such a wise woman, and did so much to make people feel better. This is today's one truth from her, and it's all about the most beautiful people. She says, the most beautiful people are the ones who have known defeat, known suffering, known struggle, known loss, and have found their way out of these depths.
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2: There are few more petty things than our whole family standing around the butter dish trying to figure out who left the crumbs in it.
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2: Boy, there are times in my life when I needed to hear this. 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You cannot be grateful and suffer at the same time. 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
3: There's something so true about that. 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
3: Yeah.
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